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1: It doesn't matter if you love him or capital H-I-M. Just put your paws up.

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Whether life's disabilities left you outcast, but leader teased, rejoice and love yourself today, cause baby, you were born this way.

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Caught my heart about one, two times. Don't need to question the reason I'm yours.